there only to hide my guilt and shame. I forgive you, now I ask the same of you.

did you ever realize that your mistake had a price? Oh, you threw it all away, 'cause you're the devil in disguise. Now would you

for soul food and a place to eat. Went to the Apollo, you should have seen him go, go, go. They said, hey,